Well now, we call this the act of mating. But there are several other very important differences between human beings and animals that you should know about.

Ha! Watch us revel in our liberty. Well, you can say what you like, but it doesn't change anything.

can't draw, can't drown them away. Can't sleep, can't think, can't find an escape from these dark, dark thoughts in my mind. Can't drink, can't drug, can't drown them away. Can't sleep, can't think, can't find an escape from these dark, dark thoughts in my mind.